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2: Ik weet het ja niet.
1: Daarom heb ik ons gejoid, bel.
3: Hallo?
1: Hey, Woit. 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
3: Wie is dat nu?
1: De Keil. 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
3: Lat in, Mother Oxy.
4: This is the sound of sea. The sound which creates a new dimension. This is a new style of music. This is the sound of sea. This is the sound of sea.
3: Lat 2, Losin Tahada.
5: The jam, pump it up while your feet are stumping, and the jam is pumping. Look ahead, the crowd is jumping. Pump it up a little more, get the party going on the dance floor. See, 'cause that's where the party's at, and you find out if you do that.
3: What draw? 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